Can't touch this. 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
1: I've been thinking lately how much I miss you. I haven't touched your face in weeks. I've been thinking how much I'd like to

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They told me that I had it. They told me that I'm gone. I told them don't panic. When you've done it this long, and you've seen magic, and you know it won't kill you, even when the whole world doubts it. This is my moment. They can't take my talent. They can't take my stripes.

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And when it came down, I was looking in your eyes.

It's just a beat. Now move your body, 'cause everybody's gonna need somebody. It's just a beat. Now move your body, 'cause everybody's gonna need somebody.

Everybody's gonna need somebody. It's just the beat. Now move your body. 'Cause everybody's gonna need somebody.

said you had some papers for your boss to sign, but you left your briefcase home, and when I called your job, they said you were not there.

wave after wave, wave after wave, slowly drifting, drifting away. And it feels like I'm drowning, pulling against the stream.